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5: I'm Bill Hemmer, and these are the most impactful moments in American history. The man who would become the world's most wanted criminal, the leader of a ruthless and violent terrorist organization, a self-identified caliphate with a $25 million bounty on his head. He was Abu Bakr al-Baghdadi. Baghdadi ruled from the playbook established by Zarqawi, using the same vicious tactics to raise and spread the presence of his jihadist group, known as ISIS, across the Middle East. Baghdadi was able to evade capture and detection for nearly a decade. That is, until October 26, 2019. Baghdadi was surrounded by United States Special Operations Forces. Baghdadi detonated a suicide vest, killing himself. It was a significant display of the power and precision of U.S. intelligence in their fight in the war on terror. I'm Bill Hemmer, Fox News.
6: Not sure how much farther I can go. 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
9: This product has intoxicating effects and may be habit forming. Marijuana can impair concentration, coordination, and judgment. Do not operate vehicles or machinery while under the influence. 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

feelings that I feel for you. 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
1: Here's your Wild Horse Resort and Casino weather update. Tonight you'll see more patches of smoke with partly cloudy skies and temperature lows in the upper 60s. Tomorrow you'll see the patchy smoke continue with winds averaging around 6 to 11 miles an hour with possible gusts of up to 21 miles an hour while temperatures reach highs above 100 degrees. The heat advisory keeps in effect through tomorrow. Keep out of the heat as much as you can and stay hydrated. 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
4: Celebrating America's 250th birthday, We the People hasn't always meant all the people. It took 144 years after our nation's founding for women to win the right to vote. The suffragette movement in the U.S. began in 1848 with a women's rights convention. But back then, the idea of women being able to vote seemed too extreme to some of the attendees. Susan B. Anthony became the leader of the movement in the 19th century.
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4: By 1918, 15 states had granted women the right to vote. A year later, Congress voted in favor of all women in the U.S. having that right. And in 1920, the 19th Amendment was ratified by a majority of the states. Today, we take that right for granted, and women have run for some of the highest offices in the land, including president.
7: Happy birthday, America.
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1: Here's your Wild Horse Resort and Casino weather update. Tonight you'll see more patches of smoke with partly cloudy skies and temperature lows in the upper 60s. Tomorrow you'll see the patchy smoke continue with winds averaging around 6 to 11 miles an hour with possible gusts of up to 21 miles an hour while temperatures reach highs above 100 degrees. The heat advisory keeps in effect through tomorrow. Keep out of the heat as much as you can and stay hydrated. 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
1: I'm Bill Hemmer, and these are the most impactful moments in American history. February 23rd, 1846, the people of Philadelphia gather together to celebrate the birthday of the nation's first president, George Washington. As in previous years, the president's birth was celebrated by ringing the Liberty Bell, which by most accounts was one of the bells rung on July 4th, 1776, to celebrate the signing of the Declaration of Independence. Over the years, the bell was rung to signify celebrations, protests, and revolution. These monumental moments left indelible marks on the bell, both figuratively and literally. But it was during this historic celebration that the crack deepened and the bell was silenced for good. Despite its fracture, the Liberty Bell became a symbol of American independence, proving you don't need a perfect bell to let freedom ring. I'm Bill Hemmer, Fox News.
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1: Are you looking for a perfect summer escape? 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
1: Here's your Wild Horse Resort and Casino weather update. Tonight you'll see more patches of smoke with partly cloudy skies and temperature lows in the upper 60s. Tomorrow you'll see the patchy smoke continue with winds averaging around 6 to 11 miles an hour with possible gusts of up to 21 miles an hour while temperatures reach highs above 100 degrees. The heat advisory keeps in effect through tomorrow. Keep out of the heat as much as you can and stay hydrated. 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
3: 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It's the 42nd Annual Irrigan Watermelon Festival and Car Show happening Saturday, July 25th. 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There'll also be games, live music, and fireworks to cap off the evening. 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
2: Celebrating America's 250th birthday. In 1962, President John F. Kennedy said these inspiring words.
3: 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Because that goal will serve to organize and measure the best of our energies and skills.
2: Kennedy's promise was fulfilled when Neil Armstrong, Buzz Aldrin, and Michael Collins sailed to the moon in Apollo 11.
4: The engine stopped just in tranquility base here. The Eagle has landed. 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
1: Here's your Wild Horse Resort and Casino weather update. Tonight you'll see more patches of smoke with partly cloudy skies and temperature lows in the upper 60s. Tomorrow you'll see the patchy smoke continue with winds averaging around 6 to 11 miles an hour with possible gusts of up to 21 miles an hour while temperatures reach highs above 100 degrees. The heat advisory keeps in effect through tomorrow. Keep out of the heat as much as you can and stay hydrated. 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
1: I'm Logan Bidgett with a breaking news update. The Umatilla County Sheriff's Office has heightened evacuation levels, effective immediately. The areas along Bingham Road to the north and south of Gibbon, and the areas north of Bingham Road from Iscupa Road east to Lick Creek, is under a level 3 go now evacuation. Imminent danger is in the area. Leave without delay. It is unsafe to stay. 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

0: I'm Logan Bidget with a breaking news update. The Umatilla County Sheriff's Office has heightened evacuation levels. Effective immediately, the areas along Bingham Road to the north and south of Gibbon and the areas north of Bingham Road from Iscupa Road east to Lick Creek is under a level 3 go now evacuation. Imminent danger is in the area. Leave without delay. It is unsafe to stay. 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

I'm Logan Bidgett with a breaking news update. The Umatilla County Sheriff's Office has heightened evacuation levels, effective immediately. The areas along Bingham Road to the north and south of Gibbon and the areas north of Bingham Road from Iscupa Road east to Lick Creek is under a level 3 go now evacuation. Imminent danger is in the area. Leave without delay. It is unsafe to stay. 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

0: I'm Logan Bidgett with a breaking news update. The Umatilla County Sheriff's Office has heightened evacuation levels, effective immediately the areas along Bingham Road to the north and south of Gibbon and the areas north of Bingham Road from Iscupa Road east to Lick Creek is under a level 3 go now evacuation. Imminent danger is in the area. Leave without delay. It is unsafe to stay. 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
1: I'm Logan Bidgett with a breaking news update. The Umatilla County Sheriff's Office has heightened evacuation levels, effective immediately. The areas along Bingham Road to the north and south of Gibbon, and the areas north of Bingham Road from Iscupa Road east to Lick Creek, is under a level 3 go now evacuation. Imminent danger is in the area. Leave without delay. It is unsafe to stay. 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
1: I'm Logan Bidgett with a breaking news update. The Umatilla County Sheriff's Office has heightened evacuation levels, effective immediately. The areas along Bingham Road to the north and south of Gibbon, and the areas north of Bingham Road from Iscupa Road east to Lick Creek, is under a level 3 go now evacuation. Imminent danger is in the area. Leave without delay. It is unsafe to stay. 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
2: Here's your Wild Horse Resort and Casino weather update. Tonight you'll see more patches of smoke with partly cloudy skies and temperature lows in the upper 60s. Tomorrow you'll see the patchy smoke continue with winds averaging around 6 to 11 miles an hour with possible gusts of up to 21 miles an hour while temperatures reach highs above 100 degrees. The heat advisory keeps in effect through tomorrow. Keep out of the heat as much as you can and stay hydrated. 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

0: I'm Logan Bidgett with a breaking news update. The Umatilla County Sheriff's Office has heightened evacuation levels, effective immediately the areas along Bingham Road to the north and south of Gibbon and the areas north of Bingham Road from Iscupa Road east to Lick Creek is under a level 3 go now evacuation. Imminent danger is in the area. Leave without delay. It is unsafe to stay. Find more information at elkhornmediagroup.com.
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4: I'm Logan Bidgett with a breaking news update. The Umatilla County Sheriff's Office has heightened evacuation levels, effective immediately. The areas along Bingham Road to the north and south of Gibbon, and the areas north of Bingham Road from Iscupa Road east to Lick Creek, is under a level 3 go now evacuation. Imminent danger is in the area. Leave without delay. It is unsafe to stay. Find more information at elkhornmediagroup.com.
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0: I'm Logan Bidget with a breaking news update. The Umatilla County Sheriff's Office has heightened evacuation levels, effective immediately the areas along Bingham Road to the north and south of Gibbon and the areas north of Bingham Road from Iscupa Road east to Lick Creek is under a level 3 go now evacuation. Imminent danger is in the area. Leave without delay. It is unsafe to stay. 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

0: I'm Logan Bidget with a breaking news update. The Umatilla County Sheriff's Office has heightened evacuation levels, effective immediately the areas along Bingham Road to the north and south of Gibbon and the areas north of Bingham Road from Iscupa Road east to Lick Creek is under a level 3 go now evacuation. Imminent danger is in the area. Leave without delay. It is unsafe to stay. 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
1: I'm Logan Bidgett with a breaking news update. The Umatilla County Sheriff's Office has heightened evacuation levels, effective immediately. The areas along Bingham Road to the north and south of Gibbon and the areas north

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5: I'm Logan Bidgette with a breaking news update. The Umatilla County Sheriff's Office has heightened evacuation levels. Effective immediately, the areas along Bingham Road to the north and south of Gibbon and the areas north of Bingham Road from Iscupa Road east to Lick Creek is under a level 3 go-now evacuation. Imminent danger is in the area. Leave without delay. It is unsafe to stay. Find more information at elkhornmediagroup.com.
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7: I'm Bill Hemmer, and these are the most impactful moments in American history. In 1887, 20-year-old Ann Sullivan arrived in Tuscumbia, Alabama, with a daunting task ahead of her. It was at the Ivy Green Estate that she was to teach a girl whom others could not reach. Her name, Helen Keller. As an infant, a severe infection robbed Helen of her sight and hearing, leaving her alone in a dark and silent world. 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But finally, one word clicked. Anne wrote water on Helen's palm and poured cool water over Helen's hands. In that moment, Helen had the keys to unlock the barrier of language before her and change the way the world approached disabilities in education. For more, go to foxnewspodcast.com. I'm Bill Hemmer, Fox News.
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0: I'm Logan Bidgett with a breaking news update. The Umatilla County Sheriff's Office has heightened evacuation levels, effective immediately the areas along Bingham Road to the north and south of Gibbon and the areas north of Bingham Road from Iscupa Road east to Lick Creek is under a level 3 go now evacuation. Imminent danger is in the area. Leave without delay. It is unsafe to stay. 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
0: I'm Logan Bidgett with a breaking news update. The Umatilla County Sheriff's Office has heightened evacuation levels, effective immediately the areas along Bingham Road to the north and south of Gibbon and the areas north of Bingham Road from Iscupa Road east to Lick Creek is under a level 3 go now evacuation. Imminent danger is in the area. Leave without delay. It is unsafe to stay. 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
2: Here's your Wild Horse Resort and Casino weather update. Tonight you'll see more patches of smoke with partly cloudy skies and temperature lows in the upper 60s. Tomorrow you'll see the patchy smoke continue with winds averaging around 6 to 11 miles an hour with possible gusts of up to 21 miles an hour while temperatures reach highs above 100 degrees. The heat advisory keeps in effect through tomorrow. Keep out of the heat as much as you can and stay hydrated. 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

0: I'm Logan Bidget with a breaking news update. The Umatilla County Sheriff's Office has heightened evacuation levels, effective immediately the areas along Bingham Road to the north and south of Gibbon and the areas north of Bingham Road from Iscupa Road east to Lick Creek is under a level 3 go now evacuation. Imminent danger is in the area. Leave without delay. 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
2: I'm Logan Bidgett with a breaking news update. The Umatilla County Sheriff's Office has heightened evacuation levels, effective immediately. The areas along Bingham Road to the north and south of Gibbon, and the areas north of Bingham Road from Iscupa Road east to Lick Creek, is under a level 3 go now evacuation. Imminent danger is in the area. Leave without delay. It is unsafe to stay. 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

0: I'm Logan Bidgett with a breaking news update. The Umatilla County Sheriff's Office has heightened evacuation levels, effective immediately. The areas along Bingham Road to the north and south of Gibbon and the areas north of Bingham Road from Iscupa Road east to Lick Creek is under a level 3 go now evacuation. Imminent danger is in the area. Leave without delay. It is unsafe to stay. 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

0: I'm Logan Bidgett with a breaking news update. The Umatilla County Sheriff's Office has heightened evacuation levels, effective immediately. The areas along Bingham Road to the north and south of Gibbon and the areas north of Bingham Road from Iscupa Road east to Lick Creek is under a level 3 go now evacuation. Imminent danger is in the area. Leave without delay. It is unsafe to stay. 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

try to the top, I've been out of shape, thinking out of the box, I'm an astronaut. I blasted off the planet, rock to cause catastrophe, and it matters more because I had it. Now I had a thought about wreaking havoc on an opposition, kind of shocking, they want a static with precision. I'm automatic, quarterback, I ain't talking second, pack it up on pack.

0: I'm Logan Bidgett with a breaking news update. The Umatilla County Sheriff's Office has heightened evacuation levels. Effective immediately, the areas along Bingham Road to the north and south of Gibbon and the areas north of Bingham Road from Iscupa Road east to Lick Creek is under a level 3 go now evacuation. Imminent danger is in the area. Leave without delay. It is unsafe to stay. 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
1: I'm Logan Bidgett with a breaking news update. The Umatilla County Sheriff's Office has heightened evacuation levels, effective immediately. The areas along Bingham Road to the north and south of Gibbon, and the areas north of Bingham Road from Iscupa Road east to Lick Creek, is under a level 3 go now evacuation. Imminent danger is in the area. Leave without delay. It is unsafe to stay. 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

0: I'm Logan Bidgett with a breaking news update. The Umatilla County Sheriff's Office has heightened evacuation levels, effective immediately the areas along Bingham Road to the north and south of Gibbon and the areas north of Bingham Road from Iscupa Road east to Lick Creek is under a level 3 go now evacuation. Imminent danger is in the area. Leave without delay. It is unsafe to stay. 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
1: 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Although there is a bit of improvement in the smoke in the air this morning, air quality monitors in the area are still showing conditions that could be unhealthy for some people. Along the foothills of the Blue Mountains from Pendleton up to Walla Walla, current levels are being registered that are unhealthy for sensitive groups, while Hermiston, Boardman, Heppner, and the Tri-Cities are showing moderate levels, which are generally acceptable for most people. Monitors that are up in the Blue Mountains are registering levels this morning that are unhealthy for anyone who might be in that area. Meanwhile, the Hagen Fire, currently burning up in the Blue Mountains, is at nearly 7,500 acres. There are still evacuation orders in effect this morning along Bingham Road, also areas to the north and south of that, all near Gibbon. An updated map can be seen in the story at ElkhornMediaGroup.com. There is still a shelter open for evacuees at Blue Mountain Community College in Pendleton. Meanwhile, the Paradise Fire near Walla Walla is near 600 acres. They say minimal growth there. While at the Horse Ridge Fire near Meacham, that's only showing slight growth as well. An Ontario man has been arrested on arson charges in connection with a series of fires reported in Malheur County on Tuesday. The fires were along Brogan Canyon and Huntington Road. 61-year-old Paul Emerson is facing 15 counts of second-degree arson. He's currently being held in the Malheur County Jail on a $750,000 bail. No further details were released in the incident. Authorities say the investigation is ongoing. And Walla Walla County Commissioners have approved a $3.4 million bid for the Wallula Bridge project. It'll replace the 70-year-old bridge over Mill Creek that was damaged in a 2020 flood. Officials expect the bridge to be completed in March and be better equipped for floods. You can get more news coverage by following My Columbia Basin on Facebook.
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1: Here's your Wild Horse Resort and Casino weather. It is still a bit smoky out there this morning, although some areas are improved. We've got temperatures right now in the 70s, but by the afternoon, we're going to be back around 100. Also, some windy conditions as well. Pendleton's going to be windy with a high of 97. Hermiston also breezy this afternoon with a high of 99. Walla Walla's going to have light winds today, but a high up to 101. And you can check the latest weather at any time. 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
2: 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Blues and Barbecue featuring the Michael Kelly Band will be from 6 to 8 at House of Smith in Walla Walla. And you can catch a production of Disney's Newsies tonight at the 4 Walla Walla Amphitheater. That'll start at 8. 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
1: I'm Griffin Beach, and here's the latest at this hour from ElkhornMediaGroup.com. We are receiving reports and videos of a fire this morning in downtown Pendleton, appearing to be on the corner of 4th and Dorian. There's also reports that a section of Dorian has been closed. We'll update with more information as it becomes available. Much of the lower Columbia Basin is still under a heat advisory today, with highs forecasted this afternoon near 100. Meanwhile, much of the Blue Mountains, along with Wallowa County and southern Morrow County, have an air quality alert today, while a large portion of eastern Oregon, that includes LeGrand, Baker City, Ontario, and Burns, are still under a red flag warning. The Lower Dry Creek fire destroyed two rail bridges and warped tracks, cutting off direct rail shipping to Weston. To maintain the supply chain, Columbia Rail has rerouted frozen food freight through Milton Freewater and Walla Walla. Columbia Rail says that they're assessing the next steps, and that includes pursuing Oregon Department of Transportation grants. A Madras man succumbed to his injuries after he was pinned beneath his ATV on Monday while working to protect his property from the advancing Brewer fire. Officials say that 58-year-old Stacy Chittix was operating the ATV on steep terrain when it overturned. Friends who were with Chittix began life-saving measures, and emergency responders arrived before Chittix was declared deceased. And the West Nile virus has been detected in Morrow County mosquitoes for the first time this year. Officials say the virus was detected at three separate testing sites in the county. West Nile is transmitted to people through mosquito bites, and health officials are advising residents to protect themselves. Health officials note that most cases of West Nile are mild and that severe infections and death in humans are rare. Stay up to date on the latest news 24/7 by following My Columbia Basin on Facebook.
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1: Here's your Wild Horse Resort and Casino weather. It is still a bit smoky out there this morning, although some areas are improved. We've got temperatures right now in the 70s, but by the afternoon, we're going to be back around 100. Also, some windy conditions as well. Pendleton's going to be windy with a high of 97. Hermiston also breezy this afternoon with a high of 99. Walla Walla's going to have light winds today, but a high up to 101. And you can check the latest weather at any time. 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
4: I'm Bill Hemmer, and these are the most impactful moments in American history. 1798. The ink was still drying on the Constitution. America was still in its infancy. And the subject of freedom was already at the center of debate. It was a period of tension. Abroad, Britain and France were constantly in conflict. America was caught in the middle, and the newly formed political parties were polarized by foreign alliances. President John Adams and his fellow Federalists in Congress believed that the new nation must be built on centrality and loyalty, an aid to curb political dissent through the Alien and Sedition Acts. Journalists were prosecuted and critics were silenced. Though for the public, the legislation was seen as an assault on the First Amendment and remained unpopular. 3 years later, the legislation was not renewed, proving that freedom always prevails over fear. For more, go to FoxNewsPodcast.com. I'm Bill Hemmer, Fox News.
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2: 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For baseball fans, the Walla Walla Suites will be taking on Yakima at 6:30 at Burleski Stadium. And for the racing fans, get ready for Water Follies tomorrow, featuring the unlimited hydroplanes on the Columbia River in the Tri-Cities. 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
1: 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We are still receiving reports and videos of a fire this morning in downtown Pendleton. This in the area of 4th and Dorian, showing multiple structures involved. Not much more information is available at this time. Pendleton and tribal police units are conducting traffic control in the area. We will update on ElkhornMediaGroup.com and the My Columbia Basin Facebook page when we receive more information. Much of the lower Columbia Basin is still under a heat advisory today, with highs forecasted this afternoon near 100. Meanwhile, much of the Blue Mountains, along with Wallowa County and southern Morrow County, have an air quality alert today, while a large portion of eastern Oregon, that includes LeGrand, Baker City, Ontario, and Burns, are still under a red flag warning. The Lower Dry Creek fire destroyed two rail bridges and warped tracks, cutting off direct rail shipping to Weston. To maintain the supply chain, Columbia Rail has rerouted frozen food freight through Milton Freewater and Walla Walla. Columbia Rail says that they're assessing the next steps, and that includes pursuing Oregon Department of Transportation grants. A Madras man succumbed to his injuries after he was pinned beneath his ATV on Monday while working to protect his property from the advancing Brewer fire. Officials say that 58-year-old Stacy Chittix was operating the ATV on steep terrain when it overturned. Friends who were with Chittix began life-saving measures, and emergency responders arrived before Chittix was declared deceased. And West Nile virus has been detected in Morrow County mosquitoes for the first time this year. Officials say the virus was detected at three separate testing sites. They note that most cases of West Nile are mild and that severe infections and death in humans are rare. You can read more about these stories and follow news 24/7 on the My Columbia Basin Facebook.
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1: Here's your Wild Horse Resort and Casino weather. It is still a bit smoky out there this morning, although some areas are improved. We've got temperatures right now in the 70s, but by the afternoon, we're going to be back around 100. Also, some windy conditions as well. Pendleton's going to be windy with a high of 97. Hermiston also breezy this afternoon with a high of 99. Walla Walla's going to have light winds today, but a high up to 101. And you can check the latest weather at any time. 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
1: 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Blues and Barbecue featuring the Michael Kelly Band will be from 6 to 8 at House of Smith in Walla Walla. And you can catch a production of Disney's Newsies tonight at the 4 Walla Walla Amphitheater. That'll start at 8. If you'd like to be a sponsor of our events calendar, just reach out to us at events@elkhornmediagroup.com.
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1: 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Although there is a bit of improvement in the smoke in the air this morning, air quality monitors in the area are still showing conditions that could be unhealthy for some people. Along the foothills of the Blue Mountains from Pendleton up to Walla Walla, current levels are being registered that are unhealthy for sensitive groups, while Hermiston, Boardman, Heppner, and the Tri-Cities are showing moderate levels, which are generally acceptable for most people. Monitors that are up in the Blue Mountains are registering levels this morning that are unhealthy for anyone who might be in that area. Meanwhile, the Hagen Fire, currently burning up in the Blue Mountains, is at nearly 7,500 acres. There are still evacuation orders in effect this morning along Bingham Road, also areas to the north and south of that, all near Gibbon. An updated map can be seen in the story at ElkhornMediaGroup.com. There is still a shelter open for evacuees at Blue Mountain Community College in Pendleton. Meanwhile, the Paradise Fire near Walla Walla is near 600 acres. They say minimal growth there. While at the Horse Ridge Fire near Meacham, that's only showing slight growth as well. An Ontario man has been arrested on arson charges in connection with a series of fires reported in Malheur County on Tuesday. The fires were along Brogan Canyon and Huntington Road. 61-year-old Paul Emerson is facing 15 counts of second-degree arson. He's currently being held in the Malheur County Jail on a $750,000 bail. No further details were released in the incident. Authorities say the investigation is ongoing. And Walla Walla County Commissioners have approved a $3.4 million bid for the Wallula Bridge project. It'll replace the 70-year-old bridge over Mill Creek that was damaged in a 2020 flood. Officials expect the bridge to be completed in March and be better equipped for floods. You can get more news coverage by following My Columbia Basin on Facebook.
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3: Good morning, I'm Doug Donahoe with your Wild Horse Resort and Casino weather update. An air quality advisory is in effect until noon tomorrow as areas of patchy smoke continues to linger. It'll be sunny and hot today with winds gusting as high as 20 miles an hour. Today's high in Pendleton, 97, 99 in Hermiston, 102 in Walla Walla. Patchy smoke tonight with temperatures in the upper 60s. 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
2: Celebrating America's 250th birthday, they were two teenage boys with vivid imaginations and a love of science fiction when they changed our culture forever. In 1933, Jerry Siegel and Joe Shuster created a costume superhero with a secret identity, and 5 years later, Superman debuted in Action Comics number one. For almost 90 years, the last son of Krypton has fought for truth, justice, and the American way.
3: What is a hero? My answer was that a hero is someone who commits a courageous action without considering the consequences. Now my definition is completely different. I think a hero is an ordinary individual who finds the strength to persevere and endure in spite of overwhelming obstacles.
2: Siegel and Shuster created a whole new genre of fiction that led to the pantheon of superheroes, including Batman, Wonder Woman, and Green Lantern.
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1: Good morning, I'm Doug Donahoe with your Wild Horse Resort and Casino weather update. An air quality advisory is in effect until noon tomorrow as areas of patchy smoke continues to linger. It'll be sunny and hot today with winds gusting as high as 20 miles an hour. Today's high in Pendleton, 97, 99 in Hermiston, 102 in Walla Walla. Patchy smoke tonight with temperatures in the upper 60s. 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
2: 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Blues and Barbecue featuring the Michael Kelly Band will be from 6 to 8 at House of Smith in Walla Walla. 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
1: Good morning, I'm Doug Donahoe with your Wild Horse Resort and Casino weather update. An air quality advisory is in effect until noon tomorrow as areas of patchy smoke continues to linger. It'll be sunny and hot today with winds gusting as high as 20 miles an hour. Today's high in Pendleton, 97, 99 in Hermiston, 102 in Walla Walla. Patchy smoke tonight with temperatures in the upper 60s. Download the Elkhorn mobile app for the latest breaking news updates, fire information, and more. 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
1: I'm Dan Tessman. Here's your Wild Horse Resort and Casino weather update. Patchy smoke this afternoon, and it will be sunny and hot. It will also be breezy with gusts as high as 21 miles per hour. Expect a high near 96 in Pendleton, 99 in Hermiston, and 102 in Walla Walla. Tonight, the patchy smoke will remain, then mostly clear and breezy with gusts as high as 23 miles per hour. Expect a low around 61. Download the Elkhorn mobile app at elkhornmediagroup.com.
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2: 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The Hagen Fire in Umatilla County has reached 8,620 acres and spread east into the North Fork Umatilla Wilderness. Immediate Level 3 Go Now evacuations are active for areas east of Forest Service Road 32, including Grouse Mountain. An emergency shelter is open at Sunridge Middle School, 700 Southwest Runyon Avenue in Pendleton. 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
1: 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The Hagen Fire in Umatilla County has reached 8,620 acres and spread east into the North Fork Umatilla Wilderness. Immediate Level 3 Go Now evacuations are active for areas east of Forest Service Road 32, including Grouse Mountain. An emergency shelter is open at Sunridge Middle School, 700 Southwest Runyon Avenue in Pendleton. For residents affected, never miss a moment. Download the Elkhorn mobile app. I'm Dan Tessman. Here's your Wild Horse Resort and Casino weather update. Patchy smoke this afternoon, and it will be sunny and hot. It will also be breezy with gusts as high as 21 miles per hour. Expect a high near 96 in Pendleton, 99 in Hermiston, and 102 in Walla Walla. Tonight, the patchy smoke will remain, then mostly clear and breezy with gusts as high as 23 miles per hour. Expect a low around 61. Download the Elkhorn mobile app at elkhornmediagroup.com.
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0: I'm Dan Tessman with this breaking news update from ElkhornMediaGroup.com. The Hagen Fire in Umatilla County has reached 8,620 acres and spread east into the North Fork Umatilla Wilderness. Immediate Level 3 Go Now evacuations are active for areas east of Forest Service Road 32, including Grouse Mountain. An emergency shelter is open at Sunridge Middle School, 700 Southwest Runyon Avenue in Pendleton. 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
4: 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The Hagen Fire in Umatilla County has reached 8,620 acres and spread east into the North Fork Umatilla Wilderness. Immediate Level 3 Go Now evacuations are active for areas east of Forest Service Road 32, including Grouse Mountain. An emergency shelter is open at Sunridge Middle School, 700 Southwest Runyon Avenue in Pendleton. 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

0: 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The Hagen Fire in Umatilla County has reached 8,620 acres and spread east into the North Fork Umatilla Wilderness. Immediate Level 3 Go Now evacuations are active for areas east of Forest Service Road 32, including Grouse Mountain. An emergency shelter is open at Sunridge Middle School, 700 Southwest Runyon Avenue in Pendleton. 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
2: 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The Hagen Fire in Umatilla County has reached 8,620 acres and spread east into the North Fork Umatilla Wilderness. Immediate Level 3 Go Now evacuations are active for areas east of Forest Service Road 32, including Grouse Mountain. An emergency shelter is open at Sunridge Middle School, 700 Southwest Runyon Avenue in Pendleton for residents affected. Never miss a moment. 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

0: 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The Hagen Fire in Umatilla County has reached 8,620 acres and spread east into the North Fork Umatilla Wilderness. Immediate Level 3 Go Now evacuations are active for areas east of Forest Service Road 32, including Grouse Mountain. An emergency shelter is open at Sunridge Middle School, 700 Southwest Runyon Avenue in Pendleton. For residents affected, never miss a moment. 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
1: 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The Hagen Fire in Umatilla County has reached 8,620 acres and spread east into the North Fork Umatilla Wilderness. Immediate Level 3 Go Now evacuations are active for areas east of Forest Service Road 32, including Grouse Mountain. An emergency shelter is open at Sunridge Middle School, 700 Southwest Runyon Avenue in Pendleton. 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
1: 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The Hagen Fire in Umatilla County has reached 8,620 acres and spread east into the North Fork Umatilla Wilderness. Immediate Level 3 Go Now evacuations are active for areas east of Forest Service Road 32, including Grouse Mountain. An emergency shelter is open at Sunridge Middle School, 700 Southwest Runyon Avenue in Pendleton. 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Here's your Wild Horse Resort and Casino weather update. Patchy smoke this afternoon, and it will be sunny and hot. It will also be breezy with gusts as high as 21 miles per hour. Expect a high near 96 in Pendleton, 99 in Hermiston, and 102 in Walla Walla. Tonight, the patchy smoke will remain, then mostly clear and breezy with gusts as high as 23 miles per hour. Expect a low around 61. Download the Elkhorn mobile app at elkhornmediagroup.com.
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0: I'm Dan Tessman with this breaking news update from ElkhornMediaGroup.com. The Hagen Fire in Umatilla County has reached 8,620 acres and spread east into the North Fork Umatilla Wilderness. Immediate Level 3 Go Now evacuations are active for areas east of Forest Service Road 32, including Grouse Mountain. An emergency shelter is open at Sunridge Middle School, 700 Southwest Runyon Avenue in Pendleton. 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
1: 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Blues and Barbecue featuring the Michael Kelly Band will be from 6 to 8 at House of Smith in Walla Walla. And you can catch a production of Disney's Newsies tonight at the 4 Walla Walla Amphitheater. That'll start at 8. If you'd like to be a sponsor of our events calendar, just reach out to us at events at elkhornmediagroup.com.
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0: in history. Thanks to technological breakthroughs, improvements in transportation, and a booming labor force, America saw significant economic growth in the late 19th century. But with many new and changing sectors, the stock market was a beast that was incredibly difficult to follow. But all that changed in 1896, when a journalist by the name of Charles Dow published the very first Dow Jones Industrial Average. The index followed 12 industries, including cotton, tobacco, gas, and sugar. Now, it wasn't just bankers who had access to this previously exclusive information. With the birth of the Dow Jones Industrial Average, ordinary people and investors had a way to follow the highs and lows of the U.S. stock market, as well as the temperature of the country's economy. For more, go to foxnewspodcast.com. I'm Bill Hemmer, Fox News.
1: Are you looking for a perfect summer escape? 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
1: Here's your Wild Horse Resort and Casino weather update. Tonight the smoke will persist with winds averaging around 8 to 13 miles an hour with possible gusts of up to 25 miles an hour while temperatures settle into the mid-60s. Tomorrow you'll see sunny hot skies with winds averaging around 6 miles an hour while temperatures reach highs around 100 degrees. There's an air quality alert and a heat advisory in effect for tonight. Please take the precautions that you need to avoid the heat and the haze. Download the Elkhorn mobile app at elkhornmediagroup.com.
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1: Here's your Wild Horse Resort and Casino weather update. Tonight the smoke will persist with winds averaging around 8 to 13 miles an hour with possible gusts of up to 25 miles an hour while temperatures settle into the mid-60s. Tomorrow you'll see sunny hot skies with winds averaging around 6 miles an hour while temperatures reach highs around 100 degrees. There's an air quality alert and a heat advisory in effect for tonight. Please take the precautions that you need to avoid the heat and the haze. 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
1: 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Blues and Barbecue featuring the Michael Kelly Band will be from 6 to 8 at House of Smith in Walla Walla. 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That'll start at 8. If you'd like to be a sponsor of our events calendar, just reach out to us at events at elkhornmediagroup.com.
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1: Here's your Wild Horse Resort and Casino weather update. Tonight, the smoke will persist with winds averaging around 8 to 13 miles an hour with possible gusts of up to 25 miles an hour while temperatures settle into the mid-60s. Tomorrow, you'll see sunny hot skies with winds averaging around 6 miles an hour while temperatures reach highs around 100 degrees. There's an air quality alert and a heat advisory in effect through tonight. Please take the precautions that you need to avoid the heat and the haze. 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